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Finally, Sally di sini menyapa Anda di office hour sampai jam 4 nanti. 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
0: Yeah, yes it is.
1: But I thought the old lady dropped it into the ocean in the air.
0: Well, baby, I went down and got it for you.
1: Oh, you shouldn't have.